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Hot 91, the soul of VA. I am Kenny, and that was Ain't Too Proud to Beg by no other than the lovely ladies of TLC. Beggars can't be choosers, but sometimes you just gotta try a little harder to get what you want. Make sure you're keeping us locked on 91.1. Here's I Want You Back with Johnny Venus on Hot 91, the soul of VA.

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0: the general manager here at Hot 91, the Soul of VA. I once was a student here at Norfolk State University, and I can tell you today, I spend so much time thinking about how much I learned here, but also how much it cost me. Student loan debt is crippling. 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

It also showed me I don't give a fuck. The two-time Gemini with the genocide. I'm generous however you want it. I'll be the gentle kind. Gentlemen and gangsters connect. The agenda her mind. Move up out of here. The get gentrified. Heavy jeans like Genovese. I drop your Pentagon to show up at your gender reveal. And tell them give me mine. I son, I am the general. Wear my gin and juice. Every song in the book of Genesis. Let the sonics boom. Want the

Hot 91, I am Kenny, and that was Chains and Whips by Clips. Now, today is Standout Sunday, and I just want to give y'all a quick piece of motivation, all right? Don't blend in when you're built to shine. Hey, look, that's all I'm going to leave y'all with for right now. 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

Hot 91, the soul of VA. 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
3: Miss J, what it is? 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
2: What it do? 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Freshie is. I'm in the building.
3: Big up, big up. You a caller number 9.
2: Yes, let's get it. 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Thank you.
3: No doubt. I'm going to hook you up with a Hot 91 summer swag pack, including the Summer Tea Stadium Cup and more. Plus, you qualify for one of our weekly grand prizes that we will announce for this week tomorrow. 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Well, your name is in the hat. 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
2: That's what's up.
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2: Yes, let me shout out all my freshies. We on there. We keyboarding. We in there. My husband, Rock P. My daughter, Infinity. My son, Ricky and Rodney. And, of course, you, B, and Boss Lady.
3: That's love. That's love. Shout out to Rocky P, too. All right, let them know what stage hooked you up.
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South 91 to Solovier, and it's Love at the Dark with Mike Love. Chrisette Michelle, Blame It on Me. Say it's my fault, but you gotta be gentle with me, alright? This ain't no ordinary love that you're dealing with, especially after dark. So we're gonna take things nice and slow. For the next 4 hours, it's me, you, and all your favorite music right here on Hot 91, the Solovier. It's now Love at the Dark with Mike Love. Here's Usher Raymond.

0: Sat 91, the Soul of EA, and it's Love After Dark with Mike Love. Silk Sonic, After Last Night. Well, I'm not talking about last night. Last night was great. But I am talking about Tuesday and Wednesday. Wednesday, most importantly. Now, Wednesday is my birthday. That's right. Mike Love will be celebrating his birthday on Wednesday. And here's what I want you to do. Follow me on TikTok at TIPSPINZ and wish me happy birthday. Leave a comment, man. Sound 91, the Soul of EA, and it's Love After Dark. Just asking you to show some love. After Dark, if you like. You know I like that. On my birthday, July 1st. Also, man, you know I share my birthday with Missy Elliott. We used to celebrate it together back in the day, man. Whew. Boy, we partied, boy. Yeah, man, I really miss Missy being around here, man. Missy, you need to come back, all right? We need to do that again. Quartet, you need to come back, too. Sound 91, the Soul of EA, and it's Love After Dark with Mike Love. Celebrating his birthday July 1st. Don't forget about me at TIPSPINZ. Thank you very much. Sound 91. Soul of EA.
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1: 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So be on the lookout, because Hot 91 is going to be moving all around the 757. 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

0: 791 to Soul Vieille, and it's Love at the Dark with Mike Love. John Legend, giving you all of me. After dark, of course. Well, I'm going to give you all of this. Lauryn Hill, Jill Scott, Case, Kim, Tyrese, Robin Thicke, and so much more. Right here on Hot 91, the Soul Vieille. Stay with me. Yours truly, Mike Love.
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0: This is at 91, the Soul of VA, and it's Love at the Dark with Mike Love, Kelly Price. That one's called Friend of Mine. You know, it's a hard song to sing for a man just walking down the street and you get stuck in your head and, you know, she was a friend of mine. She left with my man. You know, it's just, well, I mean, you know, for some people, you know, shout out to the other people that it's easy to sing for, you know. I love everybody. You know, I'm going to keep it moving. We got Robin Thicke coming up, like I promised. Chris Brown after that. You know what we're going to do. Maxwell, it's Love After Dark with yours truly, Mike Love. Love After Dark. Right here on Hot 91, the Soul of VA.
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This is I-91, the Soul of VA, and it's Love at the Dark with Mike Love. LMI right there with 100. Sometimes you got to keep it 100 with people. Not even sometimes, you got to keep it 100, 100% of the time. Music so child, so beautiful, so beautiful. It's coming on right now. It's I-91, the Soul of VA, and it's Love at the Dark with Mike Love.

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2: Yes, good morning, DJB. This is Miss J. What's poppin'?
3: Miss J, what it is? What's poppin'?
2: What it do? What it do? Freshie is. I'm in the building.
3: Big up, big up. You a caller number 9.
2: Yes, let's get it. Let's go. Thank you.
3: No doubt. I'm going to hook you up with a Hot 91 summer swag pack, including a summer tea, stadium cup, and more. 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So your name could be in that hat. Well, your name is in the hat. You can win tomorrow.
2: That's what's up.
3: 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You got your shout-outs.
2: Yes, let me shout out all my freshians. 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We keyboarding. We in there. My husband, Rock P. My daughter, Infinity. My son, Ricky and Rodney. And, of course, you, B, and Boss Lady.
3: That's love. That's love. Shout out to Rocky P, too. All right, let them know what stage hooked you up.
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This is Hot 91, the Soul of VA, and it's Love at the Dark with Mike Love. Tony, doing it again, giving you whatever you want, whatever you need. Love will provide. Stokely, speaking of needing love, it's coming on right now. 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

7891 to Solo VA, and it's Love at the Dark with Mike Love. Tank with See Through Love. Yeah, man, sometimes these things should be transparent over here, man. It is what it is, but see your way to something special and stay right there when you find it. Mary J. Blige, coming on right now. 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
3: The soul of VA. What?

Sat 91 to Solovier, and it's Love at the Dark with Mike Love. That was Monica right there with Everything to Me. You know what means everything to me is my friends, right? I may not have talked to you in years, but I still ain't forgot your birthday. And I'm talking about you, Mr. Damian Griffin. That's right, they call him Griffy. Big Griff. The Griffmeister. Yo, man, I pray life has been treating you well, because life has been really lifing, man. You know what I'm saying? All right. Hey, happy birthday, man. Happy birthday. Pray all is well. Monica right there. We got Drew Hill coming on right now. Tell me, baby. Sound 91. Solovier.

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Shout out to one soul of yay. And it's Love After Dark with Mike Love. Ain't nothing over. What you talking about? Rihanna. Riri. Okay? We going all the way to 2 a.m. It's Love After Dark right here. And you knows how we gets down on Love After Dark. It's with Mike Love, baby. This is what we do. Sat 91, Solo V.

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0: We're consistently adding more fuel to the fire. So be on the lookout, because Hot 91 is going to be moving all around the 757. It's the Hot 91 Days of Summer.
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0: Sat 91, the Soul of VA, and it's Love at the Dark with Mike Love. Taking it back for you one time, just a little bit. Miguel, how many drinks? Hoping you say two or three. Sat 91, the Soul of VA, and it's Love at the Dark with Mike Love. Got some Blackstreet coming up soon, showing some local love. Casey and JoJo, more Love at the Dark. 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

0: Sat 91, Solo VA, and it's Love at the Dark with Mike Love. Boys to Men, classic right there, classic right there. Stayed on the charts about 16 weeks straight, killing them. End of the road. Not till 2 a.m. for us, though. We ain't getting up out of here yet, man. We having fun. We playing all your favorite music. It's Hot 91. And don't forget, it's still the Hot 91 Days of Summer calling for your chance to win. Check out Mr. Scandalous. I'm sorry. Let me put some respect on that man's name. DJ Scan. And check out Ron TV. The most lit show on radio is on between 6 p.m. and 10 p.m. Then check out my man, smoothing it out, Terry Tabb, Monday through Friday. 10 p.m. to 2 a.m. Yeah, man. The Soulful Slowdown. You got to check it out. It's Hot 91, the Solo VA, and it's Love After Dark with Mike Love.
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Says that 91 Soul of a Yay, and it's Love at the Dark with Mike Love, Jameson Ross. Tell me you love me, baby. Tell me if it's love. Speaking of tell me if it's love, gosh, that's the perfect song to play right now. It's at 91 Soul of a Yay. You see what I did? Oh, that was smooth.

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3: 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What's poppin'?
2: What it do? What it do? Freshie is. I'm in the building.
3: Big up, big up. You a caller number 9.
2: Yes, let's get it. Let's go. Thank you.
3: No doubt. I'm going to hook you up with a Hot 91 summer swag pack, including a summer tea, stadium cup, and more. Plus, you qualify for one of our weekly grand prizes that we will announce for this week tomorrow. So your name could be in that hat. 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You can win tomorrow.
2: That's what's up.
3: 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You got any shout-outs?
2: Yes. Yes, let me shout out all my freshies. We on there. We keyboarding. We in there. My husband, Rock P. My daughter, Infinity. My son, Ricky and Rodney. And, of course, you, B, and Boss Lady.
3: That's love. That's love. Shout out to Rocky P, too. All right, let them know what station you up.
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0: This is Sound 91 to Solvier, and it's Love at the Dark with Mike Love. Brownstone, if you love me, then I need you to look what you done did now. Because, girl, yeah, well, it's like that.
1: Can't believe I'm singing this kind of song.
0: But I am, though. And it's at 91, Solvier. Yeah.

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Sat 91, Sullivier, and it's Love After Dark with Mike Love. India Irie, giving you steady love after dark, of course. Got Uncle Charlie coming on right now, a.k.a. Charlie Wilson. Charlie, last name Wilson, that is. Let me put some respect on that man's name. It's Sat 91, Sullivier.

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This is at 91, Solo VA, and it's Love at the Dark with Mike Love. Coming to a close, man, we had some fun. We slowed it down. We took it back. We played all your favorite music. Yes, we did. Yes, we did. We took it there. Jasmine Sullivan right there with Let It Burn, man. But it never goes out, does it? It always comes back right around every Sunday, 10 p.m. to 2 a.m. with yours truly, Mike Love, right here on Hot 91. But in the meantime, in between time, until we meet again, be kind to yourself and each other, because that's how blessings flow. Don't ever hold anything malicious in your heart or in your mind to block those blessings from flowing. Man, we all we got. I'm weak without you. We got to keep it going. Sad 91.

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0: We're consistently adding more fuel to the fire. So be on the lookout, because Hot 91 is going to be moving all around the 757. It's the Hot 91 Days of Summer.
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V.A. That's Miguel featuring Wale with Coffee. I am Beck G. I got Tamara with Poison. High 91, the soul of V.A.

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0: This week off right, and I'm going to take you all the way through there. 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
0: 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The soul of VA.

That's why I keep showing up every Monday morning. Thank God. What's up, y'all? I am Beck G. Here we are at the top of the 3 o'clock hour. We really just got this party started. Stick around. I got more ahead. I got the music. You got the relax and get ready for work.

0: This is Maynard Scales, the general manager here at Hot 91, the soul of VA. I once was a student here at Norfolk State University, and I can tell you today, I spend so much time thinking about how much I learned here, but also how much it cost me. 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

Trillmatic. You heard it. What's up, friends? I am Beck G. Here we are at the top of the 4 o'clock hour. We have just as much to go together this morning as we've already gone. So stay here. There's more ahead. Like Teddy Swims with Lose Control here on Hot 91, Soul of VA.

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3: Miss J, what it is? What's poppin'?
2: What it do? What it do? Freshie is. I'm in the building.
3: Big up, big up. You a caller number 9.
2: Yes, let's get it. Let's go. Thank you.
3: No doubt. 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So your name could be in that hat. Well, your name is in the hat. You can win tomorrow.
2: That's for five.
3: 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You got your shout-outs.
2: Yes, let me shout out all my freshians. 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We keyboarding. We in there. My husband, Rock P. My daughter, Infinity. My son, Ricky and Rodney. And, of course, you, B, and Boss Lady.
3: That's love. That's love. Shout out to Rocky P, too. All right, let them know what stage hooked you up.
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0: VA, that's Kate Liney featuring Usher. It's a new one called Shoulda Never. I am Beck G. I'm so glad that you're joining me. Keep it locked here all day and night. Coming up at 10 a.m., Alana Mercedes. Coming up at 10 p.m., the Terry Tab with the Soulful Slowdown. In just a moment, more in store what you came here for with me, Beck G, here on Hot 91, the Soul of VA.
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Maxwell with Fortunate. Isn't that easy? I like that too. What's up, friends? I am Beck G. Here we are at the top of the very last hour we will spend together this morning. So thank you for being here, whether you're tapped in on the app or logged in online or dialed in to good old-fashioned radio with a turn to 91.1 FM. Either way, I'm glad you're here. You know what I do for you when you do that for me? I play you something special. Here's Fat Joe with Victory Lap. You're on Hot 91, the soul of VA.

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0: We're consistently adding more fuel to the fire. So be on the lookout, because Hot 91 is going to be moving all around the 757. 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

still time to boo, scoot, boogie, shake around and move something. I got just the thing for you. I know it's a Monday morning, but around here, we don't get the Monday blues. See, when we get the weekend, we get closer to the weekend. You feel me? If you're at work, put your feet on the ground. Come on, let's get down. If you're at home, pull those covers back. Put your feet on the ground. Get a little pep in your step, and let's get moving around. I got just the thing for you. I always do. Yeah, buddy, you like that? Felix Ames with Fell Short Spun Around. Hot 91.

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2: Oh, friends, our time together this morning has come to an end. I didn't mean to rhyme, it just came out like that. I don't want to, but I guess to go. We had a great Monday morning together, if I do say so myself. I sure did enjoy you. You know what that means, though? It's time for me to get going. I am Beck G. Looks like the sun will be coming up pretty soon, so it's about time for me to go. So stay right here for the Fresh Start Morning Show. Yes, we could do this all over again tomorrow. Same time, same place. In the meantime, enjoy the rest of your day. Make it a great and a productive one. 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Fresh Start Morning Show is coming up next. Going to be a pretty nice day. Maybe a little rain, maybe a lot. Either way, y'all know the drill. Stay safe, stay chill, stay hydrated, and be kind to one another. 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And y'all stay tuned in, turned up, and locked in, friend, right here for the Fresh Start Morning Show on Hot 91, the soul of VA.
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0: Good morning, Spartans. Good morning, VA. And good morning, Fresh Inns. Chuck Taylor here, and we want to welcome you to the Fresh Start Morning Show, live from the Learning Lab on the campus of Norfolk State University. And behind the turntables, it's DJ B.
1: And you say seven cities. Good morning, Hot 91. We are the soul of VA. It's a money-making Monday. Good morning. I'm Shakur. I had a great weekend. I'm good. Aaron's also in the building. What's up?
2: Good morning. Good morning. You didn't give me a chance to ask you. You know what? Jumped into how your weekend was.
1: Go right ahead. Ask me.
2: How was your weekend?
1: You know, it was pretty good. It was a pretty good weekend. Thank you. Of course. So you already know we got your tech news, your good news, your holiday sports, and more. And look, B is on his way. He will be right back. That means we'll be right back. Keep it locked. All right, right here with Hot 91, the soul of VA.
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2: So what holiday would today
3: be? Hot 91, the soul of VA. Aaron, good morning.
4: Good morning. How are you?
3: I'm good. Happy Monday. Motivation Monday. I'm not a fan of being late. I was a little tardy. I got here and left my phone. Yeah, I had to go back. Yeah, I had to go back.
4: I can't believe you got all the way here and then realized you didn't have your phone.
3: What's odd is my car won't start without my phone, but I have a card in my wallet that will, that would start it. So I didn't pay no attention to it. I know you're wondering what I tell you behind the scenes why that is that.
4: Yeah.
3: You're looking at me like, well, I don't understand what you said. What are you saying? So yeah,
2: you're here. That's what matters.
3: I'm here. Y'all started the show off. Good job. I appreciate you. How was your weekend?
4: It was good. Shakur did not ask me about my weekend.
3: Oh,
4: he immediately jumped into talking about his own weekend.
3: Oh,
4: it's okay. It's okay.
3: So
4: my weekend was good though.
3: I was like, are you going to tell me?
4: I am going to tell you. My weekend was good. I was interacting, I guess is the word, at church.
3: Oh, okay.
4: So,
3: that's good.
4: It's cool when it happens. I actually realized I'm really big on history, and I always like shock myself with how into history I am until I get into history, and then I'm like, wow, this is really interesting.
3: Did you take anything in school at Howard about history or anything?
4: I took Blacks in the Arts, which is like the history of like black, but black people across like all different types of and genres of art. So like performing art, the performing arts, like creating art, like sculpting, music, journalism, like all over.
3: That's one course?
4: One course.
3: That sounds like it could be like a whole bunch of courses.
4: No, it was one course. It was actually it was a really good course. It was low-key a lot of work, but it was a cool course. Very cool. I would take it again. There's like a second half to the course. I don't know if I would take it for real, but it was a good good class, good information.
3: That's what it is. It's Shakur's back from a sneeze attack. That's all Aaron's fault, by the way.
5: She wanted to spray a whole bunch of Lysol. I said I wasn't ready. But now I'm good. I'm back.
3: All right, so we back in effect on this Motivation Monday, June 29th. Do you know today, 19 years ago, the iPhone was introduced?
5: Dang. 19 years ago doesn't seem like that long.
3: It doesn't. Let me tell you something. MacArthur Center Mall, where my record store was at, just closed its doors Saturday. I got the first iPhone in MacArthur Center Mall.
5: Dang, really?
3: Yeah, the very first one.
5: Did you keep it?
4: Wow.
3: Yeah,
4: I was going to say, what kind of iPhone was it?
3: The iPhone
5: 1, right?
3: It didn't have a number at the time. It was the first one.
5: Dang.
3: And I remember two weeks after I got it, I'm running late to the airport, and I had a cup of water in my car, and my charger fell into the water, right? I'm on the way to the airport, and I plug my phone in.
4: The alarm.
3: It died.
5: Over with.
3: All my information was on it. What was I going to? Dallas. And I had my rental car information. Everything was on. My reservation was on there. And I figured it out how to find the stuff online. I had to drive to the only Apple store, and it was between Dallas and Fort Worth. It was a whole situation to get another iPhone.
4: That's crazy.
3: It was crazy. Yeah, this is 2 weeks in. But anyway, I'm sorry.
4: Now we have water-resistant phones.
3: Yeah, I know, right? Freshness, how you doing? I didn't ask you how you doing. Today is hug holiday. Give hugs. Sanitary light, because, everybody here, National Camera Day, and today is National Darts Day. And happy birthday to everybody celebrating their born day today. Cancer season, am I correct? Is it cancer season?
5: I think it is.
3: I don't be knowing these things. I'm sorry.
5: It is cancer season.
3: Okay. Yep. Cancer season indeed. Nicole Scherzinger is 48 today. This is celebrity birthdays, if you will. Richard Lewis was born on this day, 1947. He passed in 2024. Gary Busey is 82. I'm surprised he's still alive.
5: Oh, wow.
3: Kwame Ture.
5: Wow.
3: Was born on this day, 1941. He passed away in 1998. And that's your celebrity holidays. And if you celebrate your born day or somebody you know, Let us know. Phone lines are open, 757-823-9672. Coming up in about 3 minutes, Aaron has some health news for you. It's Hot 91, the soul of Ye.

0: Homie. 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Sometimes your words just hypnotize me. And I just love your flashy ways. Hot 91. The soul of VA.
1: Yes. Tony, Tony, Tony.

0: let's get down on this Motivation Monday. Today's high 82, currently 74 and cloudy. Partly cloudy conditions suspected around 11 a.m. Wind gusts up to 11. Now, later on this week, we're talking triple digits, Jack.
1: What you mean?
0: A 100 degree?
1: Bro, you're lying. 100?
0: 100 more? Wait. Oh, they changed it to 96. All right, so starting on Wednesday, the high will be 91, Thursday 94, Friday and Saturday mid-90s. But heat index will be in the triple digits, so prepare accordingly. We'll let you know. Good morning. Aaron is here with some health news. Good morning.
2: Good morning.
0: What you got for us?
2: I don't know if this is a good thing or a bad thing.
0: Uh-oh.
2: I have mixed feelings. This is going to be about GLP-1s, also known as weight loss drugs. Starting July 1st, 2026, Medicare will begin a short-term demonstration called Medicare GLP-1 Bridge that will provide eligible Medicare Part D beneficiaries with access to certain GLP-1 drugs. So eligible beneficiaries will only have to pay $50, a $50 copay, and they can get their weight loss drugs. But this will end December 1st, 2027. So they're going to have over a full year. And then, yeah. So, I don't really know how I feel about that. Because I think we're forgetting how many side effects there are to these weight loss drugs.
1: It's a lot.
0: And including death.
2: Yes.
0: Including death. Yo, it's crazy. You'll see it.
2: And we're like,
0: if you're experiencing weight gain, call your physician. Like, yo, I'm supposed to be losing weight. Crazy. Damn. I don't know.
2: So, I don't know how I feel about giving it to, I don't know. I already think the access to it is too many people can have access to it. And you're just going to increase the amount of people who have access to it.
0: Wasn't it for diabetics at first?
2: Mm-hmm. Well, yes, Ozempic was.
0: Oh, the GLP is totally
2: supportive. No. There's the same. Ozempic is a GLP-1.
0: Oh, okay.
2: There's like different brands and like different types of GLP-1s, and Ozempic was like probably like the biggest, most known one, and it was originally for people who had type 2 diabetes.
0: Okay.
2: Type 2 diabetes, but then it starts to become like anybody could get access to it. Then I'm pretty sure the Kardashians were known for doing it because it was in it was in their fridge. It was in somebody's fridge. Then like everybody, just famous people in general, were
0: Oprah.
2: On Ozempic.
0: Drake.
2: Yeah, Oprah. Serena Williams. She's
0: That's right.
2: She's the spokesperson for one of them. So is what's the big guy?
3: Big Ross?
2: No, big Jesus guy. sport. Basketball.
3: Charles Barkley?
2: Yes.
0: Oh.
2: Yep. He's also a spokesman. And he look, no offense, he don't look...
0: sick?
2: A little bit. Mm. Just because he's so, like, tall, and he just, like, lost all this weight, and it just doesn't matter.
0: I just want people to be healthy, man. Just be healthy. Just be
1: right.
0: Thank you, Aaron. Up next, we got some sports.
3: Yes, we do. Basketball news, MLB news. We got it all.
0: So up next, right here, Hot 91, the Soul of VA. Happy Motivation

0: Listen, we talking about...
1: Playoffs? Don't talk about...
0: Practice.
1: You kidding me?
0: Not a game.
1: Playoffs?
0: Not the game that I go out there and die for and play every game like it's my last. Not the...
1: Playoffs?
0: We talking about...
2: Game. Blouses.
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4: Yes, they do, and I'm Shakur right here with your sports. In the FIFA World Cup action, the round of 32 was underway. Canada advanced to the round of 16 after a dramatic 1-0 win over South Africa, courtesy of a late stoppage time goal by Stephen Escuado. Also, Messi made history scoring a free kick against Jordan, becoming the first player to ever score in 7 consecutive World Cup matches.
5: Okay.
4: Truly the GOAT. Also, the Boston Red Sox completed a thrilling sweep of the New York Yankees with a wild walk-off win in the 10th inning, spoiling an earlier career milestone by veteran Sonny Gray, who logged his 2,000th career strikeout. In the WNBA, AJ Wilson also made history with another dominant performance to power the Aces past the Sky, while the Washington Mystics outlasted the Chicago Sky in a rare, exhausting 4 overtime thriller. What is happening?
5: I'm sorry.
6: Okay.
5: I'm moisturizing my situation.
4: Also, it is Wimbledon season as Serena Williams will face off against Maya Jones tomorrow at 11:20 a.m. So make sure you watch that and support Serena. And of course, this sports report is brought to you by the NSU Sports Network, reminding you to get your season tickets for football July 1st.
5: There you go. All right, keep it locked. We got some good news on the way. It's Motivation Monday. Plus, it's day 6 of the Hot 91 Days of Summer. Of course, we got your chance to win on the radio show today. Right here, Hot 91, the Soul of VA. Good morning. No.

This is Maynard Scales, the general manager here at Hot 91, the soul of VA. I once was a student here at Norfolk State University, and I can tell you today, I spend so much time thinking about how much I learned here, but also how much it cost me. Student loan debt is crippling. I want to thank you for your gifts. I want to encourage those who have not given to please give and make certain that you put our students first in your heart. They're our number one priority here at Norfolk State University, and we appreciate your support during our biannual giving campaign.

0: 41. Erin, what you got for us this morning?
1: Yes, truly good news comes in every place there is. Jennifer Young is making Tallahassee International Airport a little sweeter now that she's opened the airport's first Black woman-owned bakery. Yes, Young first founded TC Bakery in her kitchen during COVID. Cooking is in Young's DNA. My parents, Isaac and Tommy Williams, owned a popular restaurant in the 80s and 90s called Ma Mary's Kitchen, located on the campus of FAMU. TC Bakery products can be found at Tailwind in Tallahassee's airport. The offerings include some of Young's signature baked goods, including the blueberry dream cake, turtle cheesecake, sweet potato cinnamon rolls, and her pineapple strawberry cake. Young is excited about her most recent expansion, but she is not slowing down anytime soon. She wants to create the TC Bakery Factory with hopes of offering franchising opportunities.
2: Okay, TC.
3: I like that. I'm definitely going to be part
0: down
3: of that.
0: I'm down for bakeries.
3: Yeah.
1: I am too.
0: I'm down for
4: that. That's what's up.
3: You got to take a little trip.
1: No, really, Tallahassee, though. Right?
3: Do they do Postmix?
4: That's what we need.
0: Keep it locked. Today's high, we're talking 85 degrees, currently 74 across Hampton Roads. We got some tech news on the way. You know what it is?
4: That's fresh.
0: It's on the way. Good job, y'all. All right, keep it locked. Motivation Monday, plus a look at traffic on the way. Peace to everybody tuned in on Twitch, twitch.tv/BeastDJ. You can see live in the studio right here at Hot 91. 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

0: 91, the soul of EA, Fresh Start Morning Show. I will actually play some reggae today. Put up a full work party for your cousin.
1: Yeah, yo, shout out Andre. He texted me like, yo, who is this Jamaican? Yeah, I'm Jamaican, Dre. Don't come in my people.
0: Lord have mercy. You got some tech news?
1: Yes, I do. So we have the Magic Transforming Headphones. The audio startup TDM just introduced a clever piece of nostalgic mechanical design. A pair of premium over-the-ear headphones that seamlessly twist and click inside out.
0: Twist it.
1: To transform into a loud, shared Bluetooth speaker. So imagine you got Beats on and someone says, what are you listening to? So the headphones twist themselves inside out, and now everyone can hear it. Like, everyone can hear what you're listening to.
0: And now you got COVID.
1: He said, now you got COVID.
2: I don't know why that makes sense.
0: I don't want you that close to me. So you're saying if you twist it the air outward, it gets louder so everybody can hear it.
1: Yeah, it turns into a whole speaker just like that.
0: I got you.
1: I just want to know how loud are these things, like.
2: Is that going to hurt your ear?
1: Like it kind of seems
0: like if it doesn't switch back when you twist your ear back.
2: No, I just mean like even if it's like still attached to you and it's becoming a speaker.
0: Oh yeah, on the outside, right? Mm. Yeah, I don't know, but I did recently, not recently, maybe a couple years ago, with your AirPods, you can connect people with your AirPods.
1: Oh yeah,
0: yeah. I'd rather do that than
1: they have a whole
0: my hearing.
1: Yeah, risk the whole ear damage.
0: And then I wonder how good they sound too. I wonder how they sound.
1: I might get up here.
2: That's not that bad, though. I will say that's kind of cool when you think about it.
1: So y'all would rather try that than the lollipop that makes you hear music when you do it?
2: Absolutely.
0: Nah, man.
1: That one was crazy. I ain't gonna lie. A lollipop that makes you hear music when you.
0: I need. I don't want to say nothing. Posted though. With that though.
1: Yeah. I know, it's getting crazy. I was about to say
0: No. So, but I need on the lollipop speaker thing. I need you to stay on top of that because that sounds crazy too. But I just want you to keep us updated with how that develops.
1: Now I got you. I think I might try it. So if anything happens to me, y'all know what happened. But I'm gonna try.
0: How do we say that at the funeral though?
1: Oh yeah, you can't say he died. Licking the lollipop. Yeah. You can't say that. You know what? They need to change that whole. Change it.
0: Yeah.
1: Shut it down.
0: Up next, we got to look at traffic and a 705. Aaron and Shakur got your headlines on this Motivation Monday. Thanks for joining us. It's Hot 91.

0: What's happening, baby? It's Trey Songz. You know what it is.
1: Only on
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0: I not hear myself? There we go. Hot 91, the soul of VA. Good morning. Full EBT award. I'm sorry. BET Awards recap up next.
1: EBT.
2: Okay.
0: Wow.
2: Not you trying to do my people like that.
1: Right. No, the Broke Awards. That's crazy.
0: I'm sorry. Well, at the old station, I was doing it like that, and it keeps coming out. Yeah.
1: Okay. You just calling it the EBT Awards?
2: Yeah.
0: Yeah, I did.
1: Why?
0: It's not for me.
2: Me as well. Yes. No shade.

0: You standing up?
1: Yeah, I am.
0: I was like, are you sitting or standing up?
2: It's kind of hard to tell.
1: Okay, guys.
2: Yo, you ever seen a video where I think Tori stood up was the same height? That's what I thought of.
1: Okay, it's a difference.
0: It is, it is. As long as you're comfortable.
2: It's a little different.
0: When I was on the radio, I used to stand up. I had a stool and you didn't have a seat. Like, but I would do radio standing up. I realized I used to stand up a lot. That's why my ass is sitting down right now.
2: Now, sometimes it's more comfortable.
0: It is. It is. Well, good morning. It's 7:06. It's the Fresh Start Morning Show. I'm DJ B. Aaron and Shakur got your headlines. Good morning, y'all.
2: Good morning. I'm Shakur.
1: And I'm Aaron.
2: Here on this Monday, June 29th, with your headlines. In the news today, international attention is focused on intense global financial shifts as aerospace giants like SpaceX shake up Wall Street conventions with historic public valuation plans. Meanwhile, diplomatic efforts continue to dominate global discussions as nations navigate fragile regional ceasefires and shifting international alliances. On a broader scale, economic analysts are closely monitoring rising worldwide inflation rates that continue to impact consumer markets across multiple continents.
1: Back in the U.S., an intense and prolonged heat wave could cause record temperatures to the central and eastern part of U.S. ahead of this Independence Day weekend. Weather services stated that on Thursday and Friday, we could have all-time highs. Cities such as Chicago, Kansas City, St. Louis, Missouri, Nashville, Tennessee, Savannah, Georgia, Philadelphia, and Boston are all currently under weather alerts, with daytime highs expected to climb into the 90s and 100s.
2: Back in VA, Governor Abigail Spanberger recently announced the successful passage of the new Commonwealth budget, which avoids a government shutdown while delivering notable raises for teachers and public employees. The state is also introducing a first-of-its-kind energy consumption tax on data centers to ensure the rapidly growing digital infrastructure industry offsets its impact on local communities.
1: In current 757 news, 50 residents are now displaced after a water leak caused by an unexplained sprinkler activation flooded a wing of an apartment building in Suffolk, Virginia. An investigation has not yet revealed the cause of the sprinkler activation, and there was no fire or smoke. Water from the sprinkler affected occupants in the wing of a building from the fourth floor down to the first. And as of now, they are all displaced residents are planning to stay with family.
2: Today's high is 82. It's currently 74, and it's like that.
0: And that's the way it is. Okay, 82. I think I said 87 earlier. I'm sorry, guys. My bad.
2: I think you did.
0: Up next, a recap of the BET Awards. It's on the way. Y'all seem excited about it.
2: Yeah, I can't wait. I haven't seen the BET Awards since Kendrick Lamar in like 2013, if I'm going to be honest.
1: Really?
2: Yes. After he did that freestyle, it was over.
0: I used to go every year to the radio room, and I would sell my tickets. I don't think I've been to the BET Awards since maybe before Kendrick.
2: Yeah, see?
0: Before Kendrick. Yeah, I would go and do the radio room and interview the artists, and then I'd get BET tickets because I was part of the radio thing, and I would sell them.
2: It used to be a big event. Like, everyone would really gather around the TV and watch it. Like, BET as a whole was just huge back then. Like, even you had, I think, Freestyle Fridays, Wildin' Out, you know what I mean? The movies is always busting. Now it's like, what happened to BET? It's like, it kind of just died in a way.
0: The entertainment part.
1: Yeah.
0: The entertainment part.
2: It's too trendy?
1: No.
2: Because now it's like Drewski's hosting it. Like, no offense to him. He was actually pretty funny, but it's like, it doesn't seem like it's actually important for music for real. It really is mainly entertainment.
0: Well, we'll talk about it up next. Matter of fact, somebody got an Icon Award.
2: You're just bashing it.
0: I know. We're not really bad. We're just giving our opinion on it. That's all.
2: That's
0: all right, keep it locked. Hot 91, Soul VA.

0: poured into me and protected me. And once I realized that not everybody got to have that experience, I felt like it was my duty, my responsibility to share as much love and to pour into much people as I possibly could. And music was a way for me to do that.
1: That's Lauryn Hill at this year's BET Awards, and it was all about legends and icons like D'Angelo, L Boogie, with a whole lot of Drewski in between. The performances were strong across the board, with appearances from the names like Don Toliver, Cardi B, Rick Ross, SZA, Dolce, and Ray. Some of the more inspired musical moments came from courtesy of the artists like T.I., Jamie Foxx, Kehlani, Cardi B, and Baby Keem, who upped the stakes with the stage design, choreography, and creative camera work. Many of this year's best moments came in the form of tributes, whether those were musical performances or just seeing our faves get their flowers on stage. So overall, the show was well-paced, keeping things moving at a steady pace. Even at times, it felt like a 3.5-hour pilot for the Drewski Show. The youngest host in BET Awards history brought the laughs with skits and bits like parodying the mega church pastors by being suspended from wires and flown into the stage as a gospel choir sang. Nobody was safe as Drewski scoured everything from the annual freestyle segments to coattail riders that try to steal the spotlight, even squeezed in some could have been records auditions. So some of the winners are Best Male R&B Pop Artist Leon Thomas, Best Female R&B Pop Artist Kehlani, Icon of the Year Teyana Taylor, and Teyana Taylor, and Janet Jackson introduced her.
2: Tonight, they handed me a title, and that title is Icon of the Year. And for a little minute, I wondered if I was supposed to feel uncomfortable saying that title out loud. But nah, I worked my ass off 20 years for this.
1: Yeah, shout outs to Teyana Taylor. And to have Janet Jackson, you know what I mean, present her with that award was crazy. Ultimate Icon Award, Sylvia Rome, Best Female Hip Hop Artist, Cardi B. And somebody got Album of the Year?
3: Cool. Yes, they did. Shout out to Clips, winning the 2026 BET Award for Album of the Year. Shout out to them. I mean, even though we said all that about BET, at the end of the day, the award's the award. Like, and they deserved it. I like the album.
1: VA, two up, two down.
3: Feel me?
1: Two up, two down.
3: And they got a whole lot of co-songs. Busta Rhymes is like well-deserved. Everybody was rocking with it. Shout out to the home team.
1: Word up. I'm going to play some. I'm going to play something in a second.
3: Oh, yeah.
1: Aaron, you have something to share with us this morning.
4: Well, from the BET Awards, I do want to acknowledge Dolce. Her and SZA won they won BET Her Award for their collaboration, Girl Get Up. Shout out Dolce. She's doing very, very, very good things, and she is definitely on the come up. But aside from the BET Awards, have you guys heard about Madonna and her anti-AI streak that she's on? Mm. So Madonna has declared that using AI is the opposite of making art. She says this because AI is increasingly being used to take from artists' tracks. And SZA is also one of the artist who is being vocal about protecting artists' tracks from being fed into AI training data sets.
1: I'm 100% against AI music.
4: I am too. I don't like, you know, there's like artists who are AI. I didn't realize that was a whole thing.
1: Yeah, and they're running on the platforms. Like, if you have a playlist, it will be inserted. You know what I mean?
4: Oh, no.
1: Or if you listen, not playlist, if you listen to it randomly. Mm-hmm. Like, if you listen to, if you listen to Spotify randomly, they will introduce you to some of these artists.
4: That makes me think of Pandora.
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3: In a real way.
1: You can feel it. You can feel the lack of soul in it. You know what I mean? And it, some of it sound good, but you can feel the lack of soul in it. It is what it is. This is what we hear. You got to keep your head on the swivel, whether it's in the streets or on the streams. Woo, that sounds dope, doesn't it?
4: Okay.
1: No, you're not feeling... Okay, all right.
3: Serena Williams is...
1: Here's Clips.
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1: Is the Ozempic still working?
3: Something's working. Something's working for Serena.

0: 1825, Haley Smith was born. Influential classical composer, arranger, and who blended jazz harmonies into orchestral and choral works, later arranging for Quincy Jones and Ahmad Jamal. In 1941, Stokely Carmichael was born, civil rights leader who coined the phrase Black Power and later led the SNCC and the Black Panther Party. In 1958, there was a bombing of Bethel Baptist Church in Birmingham. Reverend Fred Shuttlesworth's church was bombed by white supremacists. Shuttlesworth survived and continued as a central civil rights organizer along Dr. King. In 1969, Soul in the Park kicks off in Harlem, a six-week run of free Sunday concerts in Mount Morris Park, now Marcus Garvey Park, featuring black performers across all genres, often cited as a precursor for the Harlem Cultural Festival, the Black Woodstock. And let's go back to the 1800s. 1886 is the year James Van Der Zee was born, legendary Harlem Renaissance photographer who portraits documented black life and culture in 1920s and 30s Harlem. If there was an era that I wanted to, well, you can't go back to it if you've never been there, but if there was an era I would like to experience, it's the Harlem Renaissance.
1: Really?
0: The clean clothes, the clean cut clothes. Mm-hmm. You know what I mean? Everybody was fly. It was black unity. You know what I mean? And man, it's just dope. Like, you ever seen the movie Harlem Nights?
2: Yeah.
0: That era.
2: Oh, walking around in suits and all that.
0: Man,
2: fly.
0: Just clean and everybody was, well, everybody weren't getting money, but I'm sure I'll be on the get money side of it. You know what I mean? It's Dolce.

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3: Hey, good morning, and welcome to Monday. Welcome to the start of a new week. Welcome to the start of your new life. Listen, you are looking forward to something big happening. You may have been thinking like, you know, they're just going to give me this promotion. I think that's going to be the next big thing for me. Or, you know, I'm going to, hit the lottery, or I don't know what it is that you're hoping on. Let me tell you, as Barack Obama once said, we are the ones that we've been waiting for. That means that the change starts with us. It starts with you. You want to see something different in your community? Let that change be you. You want to see something different in your life? Let that change start with you. You should be going to, if it's your job and you see something that is not the way you want it to be, then you should be the person that's going there and making the change. If that can't happen there, then it's time for you to do what? Take a step out on faith and run the business, the company, the operation that you think is the best that you can possibly do. You want to see the change in your community? You should be the person that's voting for or supporting the kind of candidates that you like. And if you don't see those candidates, then it's time for you to step up and be the candidate of choice. We have been waiting on you, and it's time for us to celebrate as one.

0: Rest in peace, Nipsey. She says she hopes Nipsey's spirit is dancing on Clive's grave.
1: Wow. That's crazy.
0: Hot 91, the soul of BA, where the fresh is 12. This is the Fresh Start Morning Show on this Motivation Monday. Within minutes, your chance to win in the Hot 91 Days of Summer. Matter of fact, call number 9 right now. 757-823-9672. We're going to hook you up.
1: Tap in.
0: You know what I mean? Hot 91 prize pack with some summer swag. And put your name in the hat for this Friday's grand prize winning. It could be Cousins Fest tickets. It could be Pound Cakes by Jen. It could be Town Catering. Yeah, I mean, crazy. Crazy. Cinema Cafe. You know what I mean? Phone lines open. 757-823-9672. Okay, so while the phones ring, let's get into some entertainment news. Shall we? Before we head to Lovely Island, Lonely Island, Lovely, what is it? Lonely yeah. Island is a group. Love Island is probably an island. It's Love, what is it?
2: Love. Okay. Just Love Island.
0: Just
2: love.
0: You know, I'm going to just shut up and let you talk on that.
2: So, in current Love Island news, number one, on we're going to go back to Friday. After Friday's episode, we saw Alana was removed from the island. That was who had the, she had the comments and the videos, yeah, both of her using racial slurs. She was removed from Casa Amor. And this is a good, it's a good thing in theory, but it's also not a good thing. Sorry, no shade. Because now it makes Zach seem like he fully chose Kata, when in reality, we don't know if that's the truth. Because he had no other connection outside of Alana. So it's like, okay.
0: See, I knew Kato Kaelin was involved.
2: Kata.
0: Oh, my bad.
2: So, and then we're going to, now we're going to move to the recoupling that happened, which was genuine cinema. Like, I was like, whoa, wow. I said, maybe Love Island is, they're making a comeback. They were giving season 6 a run for their money, which is arguably.
0: You said season 6 is the best one, right?
2: Okay. Arguably.
0: Hold on. Keep going. You calling number one.
2: We have,
0: number two.
2: So at the recoupling, it was a lot going on. And of course, you know, whoever goes last, they're going to have the most crazy stuff happen with there. So you saw everyone go. My winners, the winners, Brinity, Trinity, and Bryce. That's the girl who's from.
0: They brothers and sisters?
2: No, that's their couple name.
1: Brinity.
0: Oh, Brinity.
1: And yes. Trinity's from Newport News, right?
2: Trinity is from Newport News.
1: Okay.
2: She's so, supreme. And she was, she ate that recoupling down. She knew just when to say it and what. But
0: how many people she kissed?
2: It don't matter. But she kissed her man.
0: Okay.
2: That's who
0: that's matters. The main okay.
2: That's who matters.
0: Gotcha.
2: But theirs was so cute. Like when they got back together, he was just talking to her. He couldn't find the words. He was running to her. It was so cute. And we were actually so happy that they're back together. But okay. No, you need to play the sirens for Melanie and Sincere.
0: Oh, that's I knew that.
2: Who also got back together.
0: They not supposed to be together?
2: It's like toxic love. They're just obsessed with each other. They're not even... Yeah, you could say they're obsessed with each other.
1: They might as well be together.
2: It doesn't matter. Casey and Anaya... That man is so disrespectful and she's...
0: I feel that you don't like
1: it. Right.
2: No comment. She's a black woman though, so I'm going to stick beside her the best I can.
0: Understood.
2: TT baby, girl, goodbye.
0: That sound like a whole group. TT baby, girl,
2: she
0: goodbye. Girl.
2: She about to get booted off the island. It's okay though. Meg Thee Stallion was on yesterday's episode. I didn't see Meg.
0: Why was Clay there?
2: Don't try to play her.
0: I'm not trying to play her.
1: My Clay's in Cancun.
2: No, but she was no. This is her second year being on Love Island.
0: Why is she on Love Island though?
2: Because, well, you know, for one, she has a bathing suit brand, so it kind of makes sense. Like, each year, usually around when she's doing a relaunch, is when Love Island is. So she'll go on, they'll do something, a collaboration, put her bathing suits on Love Island, you know, boost sales and stuff. It's very smart, actually.
0: Okay. Nice. Hold on one second. Hot 91, good morning. Who is this? Where you calling from?
3: Newport News. Am I calling number 9?
0: I am calling number 9.
2: She's from Newport News.
3: Hey, yo!
1: Shout out Newport News in a building.
3: That's what's up. Damn, I was calling number 2 and now I'm calling number 9.
0: Listen, that's persistence. Persistence helps. I appreciate you tuning in this morning. You know what I mean? Happy Monday to you.
3: Yes, it is.
0: All right.
3: What I win?
0: Jeez, you cut the small talk.
1: Right.
2: Yeah, you too.
1: That's what I get.
0: We're gonna hook you up with a Hot 91 summer, Hot 91 Days of Summer prize pack, including some summer swag, T-shirt, cups, and more. But your name also goes in the hat for this Friday's grand prize winning announcements, and you can win a slew of prizes from Cousins Fest tickets to Town Cope.
2: You got it.
0: You know what I mean? Cold Press. And also, look, Cinema Cafe. It could be any one of them joints, man. Pound Cakes by Jen. Free car wash and more. So, you know, that's just for rocking with us and tuning in and listening. You got any shout-outs this morning?
3: I'm going to just shout out all my kids. I got five. Aaliyah, Alana, Kennedy, McKenna, and Aiden.
0: Big up.
3: I love my babies.
0: Five kids.
3: Yeah, man. I'm out here doing Amazon Flex early in the morning listening to y'all.
0: We appreciate you, man. And making sure everybody get what they supposed to be getting.
4: Right.
0: See, that's important.
3: Yep.
0: You know what I mean? So hold on. We're going to get your information, okay?
3: All right.
0: As we continue on, what you got? Shakur, you got something?
1: Oh, yeah. Just Manny Pacquiao and Floyd Mayweather rematch has been postponed indefinitely. Now they said the earliest bout could take place in 2027. And people in the comments going crazy because apparently it stopped over contract dispute or something like that. Someone said Floyd is still not done reading the contract. He's stuck on the.
0: Hey, yo. He's stuck on the.
2: You don't have a manager or something for that?
1: Yo, this ain't trying to do it himself. Yo, that's all I got.
0: And real quick, Twista has pleaded guilty to 5 misdemeanor counts of intentional failing to pay Illinois income taxes. Prosecutors say the Chicago rapper owes more than $440,000 dating back to 2011 and continue earning money for performances, streaming, album sales, and royalties while failing to pay taxes between 2019 and 2023. Authorities also allege he purchased several luxury vehicles despite repeated notices from tax officials. Twista is scheduled to be sentenced in October and faces up to 1 year in prison on each count. That could be 5 years.
1: Dang, man.
0: Wow. Twista. Damn, man.
1: Scheduled to be sentenced.
0: Damn. All right.
2: Well, pay your taxes.
0: Pay your taxes. All right. Make sure you keep it locked. We are Hot 91 to Soul of VA. Question of the day on the way into before work party. All right.
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14: This is Jaysha from your Spartans women basketball team. Spartans know that playing too fast leads to turnovers, and driving too fast leads to something far worse. There were 25,700 fast speed-related crashes last year in Virginia, an increase from 2023, and 13,743 people were injured, also an increase from 2023. Slow down and control the pace on and off the court. You speed, you lose.
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16: This is

0: national attention is focused on intense global financial shifts as aerospace giants like SpaceX shake up Wall Street conventions with historic public valuation plans. Meanwhile, diplomatic efforts continue to dominate global discussions as nations navigate fragile regional ceasefires and shifting international alliances. On a broader scale, economic analysts are closely monitoring rising worldwide inflation rates that continue to impact consumer markets across multiple continents.
1: Back in the U.S., an intense and prolonged heat wave could bring record-breaking temperatures to the central and eastern parts of the U.S. ahead of the upcoming Independence Day weekend. Cities such as Chicago, Kansas City, St. Louis, Missouri, Nashville, Tennessee, Savannah, Georgia, Philadelphia, and Boston are all under heat advisory alerts, with daytime highs expected to climb into the 90s and 100s.
0: Back in VA, Governor Abigail Spanberger recently announced the successful passage of the new Commonwealth budget, which avoids the government shutdown while delivering notable raises for teachers and public employees. The state is also introducing a first-of-its-kind energy consumption tax on data centers to ensure the rapidly growing digital infrastructure industry offsets its impact on local communities.
1: In current 757 news, 50 residents are now displaced after a water leak caused by an unexpected sprinkler activation flooded a wing of an apartment building in Suffolk, Virginia. An investigation has not yet revealed the cause of the sprinkler activation, as there was no fire or smoke. Water from the sprinkler affected occupants in a wing of the building from the fourth floor down to the first. As of now, most displaced residents are planning to stay with family.
0: Today's high is 82, it's currently 75, and it's like that.
2: And that's the way it is. Good job, y'all. As we continue on, it's Mob Monday. I'm going to play some Mob Deep. Why not? I was supposed to play something else. What did I say I was going to play earlier?
0: Some Jamaican music, man.
2: Oh, yeah, some reggae.
0: Some reggae.
2: Oh, Lord of mercy. Oh, that's on the way. Hold on. Big up to my brother DJ Rick G's and everybody involved with the Vino Vinyl Festival. Got a little rained out, but we was out there getting it popping. You know what I mean? Shout out to DJ Nobi. Shout outs to, of course, DJ Precise. You know what I mean? And just everybody that was involved, man. It was dope. And everybody that stayed through the rain. We appreciate it. All right? Hot 91 to Solo VA. Let's go.

0: And more music on the way on this Motivation Monday. It's about the music. Hot 91, a solo VA. I told you I was going to do that reggae set.
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0: U.S., an intense and prolonged heat wave could bring record-breaking temperatures to the central and eastern parts of the U.S. ahead of the upcoming Independence Day weekend. Cities such as Chicago, Kansas City, St. Louis, Missouri, Nashville, Tennessee, Savannah, Georgia, Philadelphia, and Boston are all under heat advisory alerts, with daytime highs expected to climb into the 90s and 100s.
1: Back in VA, Governor Abigail Spanberger recently announced the successful passage of the new Commonwealth budget, which avoids the government shutdown while delivering notable raises for teachers and public employees. The state is also introducing a first-of-its-kind energy consumption tax on data centers to ensure the rapidly growing digital infrastructure industry offsets its impact on local communities.
0: In current 757 news, 50 residents are now displaced after a water leak caused by an unexpected sprinkler activation flooded a wing of an apartment building in Suffolk, Virginia. An investigation has not yet revealed the cause of the sprinkler activation, as there was no fire or smoke. Water from the sprinkler affected occupants in a wing of the building from the fourth floor down to the first. As of now, most displaced residents are planning to stay with family.
1: Today's high is 82. It's currently 75, and it's like that.

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There's a party before work with DJ B right now. It's the before work party on Hot 91, the soul of VA. 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
1: 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So be on the lookout, because Hot 91 is going to be moving all around the 757. 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
6: Yes, we are Hot 91. We are the soul of VA. Thank you for keeping it locked with us this Motivational Monday. As you know, today is June 29th, International Day of the Tropics, National Camera Day for all my photographers, National Mud Day, ew. National Almond Butter Crunch Day, disgusting. National Bacon Burnt End Day. Okay, we back. I like bacon, burnt bacon. National Guy Day. National Waffle Iron Day. And St. Peter and St. Paul Day. And it's Wimbledon. Make sure you see Serena Williams play in the Wimbledon tomorrow at 11:30 a.m. I'm Shakur.

dance. Come on. I see you. Let's go. Yeah. Queen B, do it like this. I'm the

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5: With Christian J. Baker and international news, a record-shattering heat wave has baked Europe this month. A World Weather Attribution study released this week says human-driven climate crisis is to blame. In national news, Medicare is set to start covering weight loss drugs this week. The temporary pilot program allows enrollees to get them for $50 a month. The copay doesn't count towards out-of-pocket, maximum, or deductibles. Many doctors and patient advocates support this new program, but technically, the law prohibits Medicare from covering weight loss medications. The pilot effort works around that because short-term demonstration projects are allowed. In other news, Alex Murdoch's first hearing since the overturning of his high-profile murder conviction is set for this Monday morning. The status and scheduling conference in South Carolina marks the start of his path to retrial. The judge also is considering several defense motions and could rule on some or all of them during the hearing. Murdoch is charged with murdering his wife and son, which he denies. In local news, Governor Abigail Spanberger announced that the U.S. Department of Agriculture, the USDA, approved her request for federal disaster assistance to assist farmers whose crops were devastated by the late spring frost. I'm Christian J. Baker, and this is your 91 Second News on Hot 91, the soul of VA.

Hot 91, the soul of VA. Good morning, Hampton Roads. I'm Alana Mercedes, here to welcome you to a beautiful Monday here in the 757. And you know I'm here to supply you with all the good vibes, all your favorite tunes during the midday. Let's kick it off with Coco Jones on Hot 91, the soul of VA.

0: Hot 91, the soul of VA. I'm Alana Mercedes, and there is absolutely no time like the present than to start to better yourself, all right? As we are getting right into the middle of the year, then it's time to, you know, evaluate where we think we are headed in this life. Things that we think possibly we could do better. Now, your habits make up your whole life, believe it or not. And if you think you could use some improving to start winning in life more often, start with the small things, all right? Stay tuned. I'm giving you four small habits of winners so that you can start to progress in life. That's coming up on Hot 91, the soul of VA.
1: 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What up? 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

Hot 91, the soul of VA. I'm Alana Mercedes, and this weekend is the 4th of July, and you can be celebrating it at the R&B Block Party, 4th of July edition, all right? It's going down on Saturday on the Norfolk Scope grounds, and you already know it's going to be lit, okay? We always bring out our best DJs and play all of those R&B hits that you love to hear. So make sure you're listening in. I do have two tickets to give away to the R&B Block Party, again, going down this Saturday, July the 4th at the Norfolk Scope, all right? Stay tuned. Coming up next, I'm going to give you four habits of winners if you're ready to level up in your life. That's coming up on Hot 91, the soul of VA.

Hot 91, the soul of VA. I'm Alana Mercedes, and if you're ready to see a change in your life, I'm talking, it starts with the small habits that you exhibit every single day. And if you would like to level up, if you're ready for a change, I'm going to give you four habits of winners that you can start today. So number one is to win tomorrow tonight. And that all that means is just trying to set your intentions for the next day, the night before. It really helps with waking up and knowing exactly what you want to accomplish that day. Having a little three task checklist is going to help you to feel fulfilled at the end of that next day. But again, it's about waking up with that seed already planted in your mind. So start setting intentions for tomorrow today. Number two is to begin your day with some sort of grounding. So that means start off your day with a good devotional, some prayer, meditation, maybe a cup of tea, some good music, some movement. But find out what makes you feel the most alive and energetic in the morning and then do that. But it's important that it works for you. You do not have to follow somebody's 10-step morning routine from YouTube, okay? Just do what works best for you to get your day started. Number three is to not allow society to shape your decisions. That means that you make them, and you make them often. Become aware of the choices that you're making every single day, because even the smallest choices are contributing to your future, to the patterns, to the habits that are going to keep showing up in your life. So yes, stop allowing society to shape your decisions, and you start making them. And lastly, number four is to do the hard thing. So often we know there's just that one thing that we probably need to go ahead and get out of the way in order to make room for our future of who we want to be. But since it's hard, we're like, nah, I think I'll push it off till tomorrow or next week or next month. But I'm telling you right now, if you want to see that progression happen, go ahead and get that hard thing out the way. So yes, there are plenty of things that you can do, but these are four small habits that if you start to exhibit today, at least in my experience, they have started to change my life tremendously. So I really hope this was able to help somebody out today. And if you missed these gems, they'll be on my Instagram at It's Alana Mercedes, because I want us to have the best lives and be the biggest winners all of 2026 and beyond. Again, that's on Instagram at It's Alana Mercedes. Stay tuned. I have entertainment news coming up on Hot 91, the soul of VA.

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4: With Christian J. Baker and International News, a record-shattering heat wave has baked Europe this month. A World Weather Attribution Study released this week says human-driven climate crisis is to blame. In national news, Medicare is set to start covering weight loss drugs this week. The temporary pilot program allows enrollees to get them for $50 a month. The copay doesn't count towards out-of-pocket, maximum, or deductibles. Many doctors and patient advocates support this new program, but technically, the law prohibits Medicare from covering weight loss medications. The pilot effort works around that because short-term demonstration projects are allowed. In other news, Alex Murdoch's first hearing since the overturning of his high-profile murder conviction is set for this Monday morning. The status and scheduling conference in South Carolina marks the start of his path to retrial. The judge also is considering several defense motions and could rule on some or all of them during the hearing. Murdoch is charged with murdering his wife and son, which he denies. In local news, Governor Abigail Spanberger announced that the U.S. Department of Agriculture, the USDA, approved her request for federal disaster assistance to assist farmers whose crops were devastated by the late spring frosts. I'm Christian J. Baker, and this is your 91 Second News on Hot 91, the soul of VA.

the soul of BA. I'm Alana Mercedes, and the BET Awards went down last night, and honey, it was a show to be seen. But definitely have more on that for you during your entertainment news on Hot 91, the soul of VA.

0: We are approaching July, number one, but today is also National Camera Day, the day that we celebrate that material, that thing that we use that captures all of those memories, those moments that don't come back, okay? So today is the day to, of course, shout out all the photographers you know, but also pull out your camera, look through those memories, or create some new ones and capture them with the camera. 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Have your entertainment news coming up on Hot 91. 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
1: the soul of VA. I'm Alana Mercedes. Stay tuned. I have your entertainment news coming up next on Hot 91, the soul of VA.

Hot 91, the soul of VA. I'm Alana Mercedes, and it's time for your entertainment news of the hour. So let's go ahead and hop right on into it. Now, first off, as we all expected, the Michael Jackson biopic has officially become the highest grossing biopic of all time, surpassing Oppenheimer, which once held that title. So as of week 10 in its since its release, it has amassed $977.4 million worldwide, which is very, very close to $1 billion, which I expect it to make. Now, like I said, Oppenheimer closed out at its global run at $975.8 million.

incredible job. Next up, this past weekend, MacArthur Mall officially closed its doors. Its last day was June the 27th, and I'm going to be honest, I'm not sure what they plan on doing with that building. It has only been open for a short time, opening in the late 90s and now closing in 2026. Now, social media is actually mourning the close of MacArthur Mall because it is a relatively young building to be shutting down, but I believe that malls in general are just becoming less popular with online shopping. So very interested in seeing what they're going to end up doing with that building. And lastly, the BET Awards happened last night, and it was such a moving and entertaining show, okay? So first off, got to give a big shout out to Teyana Taylor and Janet Jackson, who was able to present Teyana Taylor the award for the BET Icon of the Year award. Big shout out to her because Teyana Taylor has been really moving this year with her movies, with her music. She's just been doing an incredible job. So it's really nice to see her work just coming into fruition. Also, we saw a Lauryn Hill tribute. Of course, the D'Angelo tribute was had by his three children on stage. We also saw Cardi B with a stunning performance of her album, Am I the Drama? And then Keke Palmer stole the show. Look, I know Drewski was hosting and he did an incredible job. He really did have me entertained. But Keke Palmer had me with that bit where she said, BET should have hired me. This should have been my gig. And the internet was also

this entertaining because it is, you know, like I said, for the culture. Now, that's your entertainment news for the hour, ladies and gents. Make sure you stay tuned. I have two giveaways going down today. Tickets to the R&B Block Party as well. Your 91 Days of Summer prize. That's coming up on Hot 91, the Soul of the 8.

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5: With Christian J. Baker in international news, a record-shattering heat wave has baked Europe this month. A World Weather Attribution Study released this week says human-driven climate crisis is to blame. In national news, Medicare is set to start covering weight loss drugs this week. The temporary pilot program allows enrollees to get them for $50 a month. The copay doesn't count towards out-of-pocket, maximum, or deductibles. Many doctors and patient advocates support this new program, but technically, the law prohibits Medicare from covering weight loss medications. The pilot effort works around that because short-term demonstration projects are allowed. In other news, Alex Murdoch's first hearing since the overturning of his high-profile murder conviction is set for this Monday morning. The status and scheduling conference in South Carolina marks the start of his path to retrial. The judge also is considering several defense motions and could rule on some or all of them during the hearing. Murdoch is charged with murdering his wife and son, which he denies. In local news, Governor Abigail Spanberger announced that the U.S. Department of Agriculture, the USDA, approved her request for federal disaster assistance to assist farmers whose crops were devastated by the late spring frosts. I'm Christian J. Baker, and this is your 91 Second News on Hot 91, the soul of VA.

let's get the party started. See you at the bar, you was hardly talking. That's when I knew that your heart was scarring. Friends to lovers need a part to star in, like, wait, babe, let me

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0: We're consistently adding more fuel to the fire. So be on the lookout, because Hot 91 is going to be moving all around the 757. It's the Hot 91 Days of Summer.
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2: 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You know what? I like the playoffs.

Hot 91, the soul of VA. I'm Alana Mercedes, and it's time for your mental health moment with Mercedes. So I need you to listen up and hear me well. There is no point, ladies and gentlemen, in allowing your past to be a weight on you. All you can do is learn your lesson. The past is the past, so what you should do is accept it, grow from it, and move forward with that new wisdom. Stop beating yourself up. So I really hope that was able to help somebody out today. And make sure you stay tuned. I got your Hot 101 coming up at the top of the hour on Hot 91, the soul of VA.

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4: With Christian J. Baker in international news, a record-shattering heat wave has baked Europe this month. A World Weather Attribution study released this week says human-driven climate crisis is to blame. In national news, Medicare is set to start covering weight loss drugs this week. The temporary pilot program allows enrollees to get them for $50 a month. The copay doesn't count towards out-of-pocket, maximum, or deductibles. Many doctors and patient advocates support this new program, but technically, the law prohibits Medicare from covering weight loss medications. The pilot effort works around that because short-term demonstration projects are allowed. In other news, Alex Murdoch's first hearing since the overturning of his high-profile murder conviction is set for this Monday morning. The status and scheduling conference in South Carolina marks the start of his path to retrial. The judge also is considering several defense motions and could rule on some or all of them during the hearing. Murdoch is charged with murdering his wife and son, which he denies. In local news, Governor Abigail Spanberger announced that the U.S. Department of Agriculture, the USDA, approved her request for federal disaster assistance to assist farmers whose crops were devastated by the late spring frosts. I'm Christian J. Baker, and this is your 91 Second News on Hot 91, the soul of VA. Five, four,
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soul of VA. I'm Alana Mercedes, and right now, ladies and gents, I'm looking for caller number 9. 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
1: Norfolk.
0: From Norfolk. All right, Corey, well, look, I won't hold you. You are calling number 9. You're going to the R&B Black Party.
1: Wow, thank you.
0: You're so welcome, Corey. Of course, you get 2 tickets, and it's going down at the Norfolk Scope on Saturday. So let everybody know who hooked you up with your 2 tickets.
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soul of VA. I'm Alana Mercedes. Shout out to our winners for today. But look, y'all, do not be alarmed. I am giving things away every day this week. All right, I got your Hot 91 swag bag. And, of course, leading up to the July 4th Norfolk Scope Grounds R&B Block Party, I got your chance to win that as well. So make sure you stay tuned for your chance to win.

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Hot 91, the soul of VA. I'm Alana Mercedes, and I want to thank you for kicking it with me on this gorgeous Monday here in the 757. 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
3: With Christian J. Baker and international news, a record-shattering heat wave has baked Europe this month. A World Weather Attribution study released this week says human-driven climate crisis is to blame. In national news, Medicare is set to start covering weight loss drugs this week. The temporary pilot program allows enrollees to get them for $50 a month. The copay doesn't count towards out-of-pocket, maximum, or deductibles. Many doctors and patient advocates support this new program, but technically, the law prohibits Medicare from covering weight loss medications. The pilot effort works around that because short-term demonstration projects are allowed. In other news, Alex Murdoch's first hearing since the overturning of his high-profile murder convictions is set for this Monday morning. The status and scheduling conference in South Carolina marks the start of his path to retrial. The judge also is considering several defense motions and could rule on some or all of them during the hearing. Murdoch is charged with murdering his wife and son, which he denies. In local news, Governor Abigail Spanberger announced that the U.S. Department of Agriculture, the USDA, approved her request for federal disaster assistance to assist farmers whose crops were devastated by the late spring frost. I'm Christian J. Baker, and this is your 91 Second News on Hot 91, the soul of VA.

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1: 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So be on the lookout, because Hot 91 is going to be moving all around the 757. 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

tonight, man. We got to talk all about it. A lot of great moments, a lot of legendary moments, and of course, our cousins, our brothers, the Thornton brothers, took home that that album of the year, well deserved for sure. You know we're gonna talk more about that, right? Y'all got to stay tuned. In Hot 91, the Soul of VA.

Hot 91 and Solar VA. A new artist right there by the name of The Honest Guy. The song is called Sugar Water. DJ Scan here. Now, I know y'all been checking out the verses throughout the years from the pandemic till now. And of course, B2K, Pretty Ricky just did their thing. But I want to know who could do a versus against this guy right here. Sevin Campbell. I'm thinking Marcus Houston. What do y'all think? Let me know. 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
5: With Katie and Lovett. A two-year-old is dead after a shooting in Mississippi Saturday. So are the child's mother and another woman, according to the Jackson Police Chief. Investigators found a red Mitsubishi Mirage that had been reported missing from the scene. Law enforcement is searching for a suspect. They are not yet identifying the victims or suggesting a possible motive. The man charged in connection to the killing of former UnitedHealthcare CEO Brian Thompson is due in New York federal court Monday. The pretrial hearing in the Luigi Mangione case is expected to focus on juror questionnaires and jury selection. Mangione has pleaded not guilty to all charges against him, including two stalking counts at the federal level and other charges in state court. Prosecutors allege he traveled across state lines to kill Thompson in New York back in December of 2024. Mangione's lead attorney points out that he is innocent until proven guilty. Today's weather forecast calls for cloudy skies with sunny conditions expected around 2 p.m. with winds up to 13 miles per hour. Today will be a high of 82 degrees with a low of 72. The temperature outside is currently 82 degrees. The Michael Jackson biopic is hitting the right note with movie fans. Michael is now the highest grossing biopic of all time. It's ranked in at least $977 million in worldwide sales since its late April release, bumping the historical drama Oppenheimer from the biopic top spot. Michael follows the singer from his early days in the Jackson 5 to his heyday as the King of Pop. He's portrayed by his real-life nephew Jafar Jackson in his acting debut, but critics say the movie left out the controversy that Jackson faced later in life. I'm Katie and Lovett, and this is your 91 Second News on Hot 91, the soul of VA.
6: One, two. Yeah.

doing a lot of great things. BET Awards, she was out supporting our other VA brother, our cousin, Pharrell, for his Louis Vuitton show out there in London. So a lot of great things taking place. Stay tuned in. Up next, I got your healthy relationship talk of the day with Hot 91 and Soul of VA.

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0: 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Another chance to win in the hot 91 days of summer right here on Hot 91.
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3: This

It's 757. Hope your date is going great so far right now. I got your healthy relationship talking today, and then we're going to get into that, Sims, all right? Something that'll help to keep your relationship healthy is to pace yourself. And what I mean by that is, you know, take your time. You know, a lot of times we have great hopes and aspirations for the relationship, and of course for ourselves as well, too. But, you know, Rome wasn't built in a day, and greatness doesn't happen overnight. And the greatness that does happen overnight, it took 10 years, 20 years, 5 years for you to see that greatness. So it takes time. So you got to pace yourself with whatever it is that you may want to see happen in a relationship, whatever you may want to see happen for you while you're in that relationship, you know. So take your time, you know, can't rush everything. And, you know, the best things take time to actually happen. So pace yourself and know that patience is a virtue, and everything is going to happen for you that's supposed to happen for you at that right time. All right, pace yourself. That's your healthy relationship talk of the day. Stay tuned, and here's Tim's for what you need. We're Hot 91 Solar VA.

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6: With Katie and Lovett. A two-year-old is dead after a shooting in Mississippi Saturday. So are the child's mother and another woman, according to the Jackson police chief. Investigators found a red Mitsubishi Mirage that had been reported missing from the scene. Law enforcement is searching for a suspect. They are not yet identifying the victims or suggesting a possible motive. The man charged in connection to the killing of former UnitedHealthcare CEO Brian Thompson is due in New York federal court Monday. The pretrial hearing in the Luigi Mangione case is expected to focus on juror questionnaires and jury selection. Mangione has pleaded not guilty to all charges against him, including two stalking counts at the federal level and other charges in state court. Prosecutors allege he traveled across state lines to kill Thompson in New York back in December of 2024. Mangione's lead attorney points out that he is innocent until proven guilty. Today's weather forecast calls for cloudy skies with sunny conditions expected around 2 p.m. with winds up to 13 miles per hour. Today will be a high of 82 degrees with a low of 72. The temperature outside is currently 82 degrees. The Michael Jackson biopic is hitting the right note with movie fans. Michael is now the highest grossing biopic of all time. It's ranked in at least $977 million in worldwide sales since its late April release, bumping the historical drama Oppenheimer from the biopic top spot. Michael follows the singer from his early days in the Jackson 5 to his heyday as the King of Pop. He's portrayed by his real-life nephew Jafar Jackson in his acting debut. But critics say the movie left out the controversy that Jackson faced later in life. I'm Katie and Lovett, and this is your 91 Second News on Hot 91, the soul of VA.

there's this series or these type of events that take place in Atlanta where this guy, he drives around in a Cadillac. Forgot what it's called, but y'all probably know what I'm talking about. He drives around in a Cadillac, top down and everything, and he has a lot of your favorite legendary singers and rappers, you know, performing a lot of their classic hits. And Jace Pharrell was singing Candy Rain while they were just cruising all through Atlanta with the top down. Something great, man. Something we should try here in VA. I don't know. I mean, I got a convertible. I don't know if I'm going to be riding around doing exactly that, but there are other people with convertibles too, and maybe y'all can get it started, and I may follow along. I don't know. Let's see what we can do. All right, y'all stay tuned. We're Hot 91, the Soul of VA.

0: If you're in traffic on that HRBT to the Monitor Merrimack, the music will get you through it.
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0: with the original Feather fans, whether it's Breakfast and or Tap with the Draft. How you from Norfolk don't know the original me in Norfolk was on North Military Highway. How you from Norfolk and don't remember when family shot his one of his first video out on the zoo?
1: This is Maynard Scales, the general manager here at Hot 91, the soul of VA. I once was a student here at Norfolk State University, and I can tell you today, I spend so much time thinking about how much I learned here, but also how much it cost me. Student loan debt is crippling. I want to thank you for your gifts.
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3: 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Hot 91.

Well, Hot 91 is Solar VA. It's the 91 days of summer. And right now, I'm looking for caller number 9. I got a prize pack for you. You want to hit me up right now, 757-823-9672.

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0: Hot 91, what's up? What's your name and what city you calling from?
1: This is Malik. I'm calling from Norfolk.
0: See your name again?
1: Shalika.
0: Shalika, representing for Norfolk. How you doing today, Shalika?
1: I'm good, I'm good. I'm just trying to figure out, am I calling number 9?
0: You trying to figure out if you're calling number 9. How you going to act if I tell you that you are the calling number 9?
1: Come through! That's what I'm talking about. Fresh off of work.
0: Fresh off of work, and Shalika, you are the caller number 9.
1: Thank you, thank you, thank you.
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1: I'm here for it. Thank you so much.
0: 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Let them know the station that hooked you up for the Hot 91 Days of Summer.
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4: With Katie and Lovett. A two-year-old is dead after a shooting in Mississippi Saturday. So are the child's mother and another woman, according to the Jackson Police Chief. Investigators found a red Mitsubishi Mirage that had been reported missing from the scene. Law enforcement is searching for a suspect. They are not yet identifying the victims or suggesting a possible motive. The man charged in connection to the killing of former UnitedHealthcare CEO Brian Thompson is due in New York federal court Monday. The pretrial hearing in the Luigi Mangione case is expected to focus on juror questionnaires and jury selection. Mangione has pleaded not guilty to all charges against him, including two stalking counts at the federal level and other charges in state court. Prosecutors allege he traveled across state lines to kill Thompson in New York back in December of 2024. Mangione's lead attorney points out that he is innocent until proven guilty. Today's weather forecast calls for cloudy skies with sunny conditions expected around 2 p.m. with winds up to 13 miles per hour. Today will be a high of 82 degrees with a low of 72. The temperature outside is currently 82 degrees. The Michael Jackson biopic is hitting the right note with movie fans. Michael is now the highest grossing biopic of all time. It's ranked in at least $977 million in worldwide sales since its late April release, bumping the historical drama Oppenheimer from the biopic top spot. Michael follows the singer from his early days in the Jackson 5 to his heyday as the King of Pop. He's portrayed by his real-life nephew Jafar Jackson in his acting debut. But critics say the movie left out the controversy that Jackson faced later in life. I'm Katie and Lovett, and this is your 91 Second News on Hot 91, the soul of VA.

91 and Solar VA. You saw Queen Latifah on the BET Awards last night, representing for Miss Lauryn Hill. And of course, MC Light always announces. She's the announcer for the BET Awards, all right, every year. Right now, I'm looking for caller number 9-757-823-9672. I got a pair of tickets to the R&B Block Party going down this week, all right? Hit me up. They're going to be for you. Hot 91 and Solar VA.

0: Plaza. So go ahead and hit me up right now, 757-823-9672. Going down this Saturday, 4th of July, R&B Block Party. You want to be there, all right? We're Hot 91 at Solar VA. Give me a call.
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0: 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So be on the lookout, because Hot 91 is going to be moving all around the 757. 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
4: 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There's now stop and go traffic at Chesapeake I-664, southbound between 35th Street, Jefferson Avenue, exit 5, and College Drive, exit 8. There's also stop and go traffic Isle of Wight between James River Bridge and Brewers Neck Boulevard. This traffic report is brought to you by the Virginia Department of Motor Vehicles and Hot 91, reminding you that it's Spartan to buckle up every trip, every time.
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0: Cybersecurity tip of the day, let's talk about IP address security. Now, the word IP stands for Internet Protocol. An IP address is a series of numbers allocated to computers, routers, servers, and pretty much anything connected to the Internet, including websites. It functions very similarly to a standard address, allowing users to find any system or device on the global network by specifying its location. Now, a way that you can protect your IP address is to simply hide your IP address, and you can do that by using a proxy server. So, the data moving from one point to another is routed through different servers. Consider them something of an internet checkpoint. Each server logs your activity and your IP address, and so a complete route of your internet activity is being recorded by various servers and websites and other companies. So if there was to ever be a breach on those companies or those servers, a cyber criminal could compromise your information that has been recorded by your IP address. But if you hide your IP address with a proxy server, it's like driving those internet roads and highways in a secure private limousine with tinted windows. The limousine, which is the proxy server, has a different IP address than your current device that is connected to the internet. The server's search engines and other companies see only the IP address of the proxy server, which is the limousine, and not your own IP address. And that's your cybersecurity tip of the day, IP address security. We're Hot 91, the soul of VA.
1: Now why you wanna go and do that, huh? Now why you wanna go and do that, love, huh? Now why you wanna go and do that, and do that, and do that?

0: from?
1: Melvin Williams calling from Suffolk, Virginia.
0: Melvin Williams representing for Suffolk, Virginia. How you doing today, Melvin?
1: Every day is a great day.
0: Every day is a great day. Today is an even greater day for you because you're the caller number 9, Melvin.
1: My man. That's what I'm talking about.
0: Melvin, listen, man, you're going to get yourself 2 tickets to go to the R&B Block Party taking place this Saturday, July 4th, 6 p.m. at the Norfolk Scope.
1: All right.
0: That's what's up, Melvin.
1: Okay, I'm sorry.
0: Oh, you get ready to sing? Hey, Melvin, let me know the station that you have 2 tickets to the R&B Block Party.
1: Hot 91. If you don't know, now you know, whether you're right or wrong.
0: There we go. It's warm up in this. Can you fit up in my...

0: 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This Big Boy.
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0: Say thank y'all for tuning in. Y'all be safe out there. And remember, no matter what you do, always put God first. Give it your best and it will manifest. My bro Ron TV, he's up next. We're Hot 91, the soul of VA.
1: How we do?
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1: Nana.

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0: 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Norfolk. 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
8: Everybody, please, please move out the way. Please make room. Ladies and gentlemen, please stand back. 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

they talking about. Hot, nah, boy, yeah, we on it now. Hot, nah. Okay, we back. Tide 91. 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

0: y'all good?
1: Y'all good?
0: Money Making Monday too, huh? Right back on it. Let's get this thing going. It's Hot 91 WNSB, Norfolk State University. Behold the green and gold. We're right back on your Money Making Monday. Back to back to back to back on them. 91 days of summer. 91 days of prizes. It don't get much better than that. This is like Christmas to y'all, ain't it? Y'all can't wait. Y'all wait. Christmas and 91 days of summer. Y'all can't wait. Every year we do this. I'm telling you, the phone lines start ringing before I even tell them to call in. I love the energy. 91 days of summer is here. This is like Christmas in the summertime. Because we're giving away prizes every single day. Oh my gosh. The whole summer. Tickets, concerts, money, gift cards, prizes. You name it, we're giving it away. And all you got to do is stay listening because I'm giving away something. I just don't know what it is yet. I ain't even read my notes. I just know something's in this prize vault for the day and you can have it as long as you have this phone number, 757-823-9672. You are eligible as of right now unless you already won something in the last 30 days and then you got to wait 30 days, which is fine because there's three times for you to win because there's 90 days in the 90 days of summer, 91 days of summer. So that's 30 plus 30 plus 30. That's 90. So you got three. You can win three times. You just can't win back to back. All right. I be seeing y'all. Y'all be double trying to call in. And I get it. And I would want to call in and win this stuff too. But hey, listen. Whatever. It's stuff for everybody. All right. Look. There's a lot going on. I'm watching ESPN right now. Are they really going after LeBron? Are the Warriors really trying to get LeBron? Is that a real thing? I'm seeing it on the TV. A lot of trades happened 5 seconds ago, if you didn't know. Something that just happened. Did y'all hear about Ja Morant? Okay, don't worry. I'll tell you about it in a few. All right, look. Let's do this. Let's get to our topic, and then we'll figure out what we're going to give away for the prizes today. Let's see this. Let's pretend. Let's have a talk. Imagine. All right. T-Tab. What's up, my boy? Imagine they tell you tomorrow is the last day that they're making this product. All right. Tomorrow's the last day and we're getting rid of this forever. All right. What product would it be that will make you go buy up a whole lot of it? If they said tomorrow we're getting rid of what? It would make you go buy as many of them as possible. What would that product be? All right. 757-823-9672. Let's talk about it. Be right back. This is Soul of the 8.

0: This is Maynard Scales, the general manager here at Hot 91, the soul of VA. I once was a student here at Norfolk State University, and I can tell you today, I spend so much time thinking about how much I learned here, but also how much it cost me. Student loan debt is crippling. I want to thank you for your gifts. I want to encourage those who have not given to please give and make certain that you put our students first in your heart. They are our number one priority here at Norfolk State University, and we appreciate your support during our biannual giving campaign.
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1: 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Ron TV 757. Everybody, follow him on social media. 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Ron TV 757. 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

We're in the middle of the 91 days of summer, right? You would not believe. You would not believe how packed my inbox is. How packed. Everybody's trying to figure out what in the world is going on. So let me tell you, all right? Let me explain what the 91 days of summer is. Because we get so many people, they get confused. Did I win tickets? Did I win the money? All right. No. It's 91 days of summer, right? 91 days of summer is our promo for giving away prizes for 91 days straight. Now, we don't give away 91 prizes. No. We actually give away four times that. And maybe five if you count the grand prize at the end of each week. We, throughout the whole day, in the morning with DJ B and the Freshens from 6 to 10, with Alana Mercedes from 10 till 2, with Scandalous from 2 till 6, and with me from 6 till 10, we give away a prize each show. All right? Each show. That means Monday through Thursday, if my math is mathing, let me see, four Monday, four Thursday. That's four times four. That's 16, all right? We give away 16 swag bags a week, all right? Now, everybody who wins the swag bag, it's all types of stuff in it. It could be anything in these bags. They're not letting me look in the bags because they think I'm going to run away with them. I probably would, but I'm not going to do it because I love my job, all right? You have to be one of the 16 people a week to win a swag bag. Once your name is entered into the contest, or once you win a swag bag, we put your name in a bucket, and on Friday, we draw some names, right? It might include gift cards. It might include money. It might include concert tickets. You might go see Plies, Keisha Cole, T.I., and Brian Michael Cox, The Dream, at the Cousins Festival. We have so many concert tickets. I don't even know who's in this. They won't let me know. They won't let me know all the concert tickets because they know I want to go too. Shoot, I might call in and try to win, but it's not fair if I do. So that's why it's up to you to, first of all, be listening to us, all right? As long as you're listening to the station, you can't lose. There's 91 days we're doing this. We're already at day, 86? We're at day 80. We got 86 more days of this. We're giving away 16 prizes a week plus the grand prize every Friday. You cannot lose. You're going to win something. All you got to do is keep listening. I'm giving away a prize tonight. I haven't given it away yet. As long as you got our phone number, you are going to get in this thing. There is enough swag bags for everybody. Write down this phone number. It's very important. 757-823-9672. As long as you got that number in your back pocket, you are going to get in here. Trust me. Look, I had somebody hit me up earlier. They was like, I tried to win again. You can't win again. You can only win once every 30 days. So all y'all can breathe now. All right. Y'all can breathe. Don't worry. They can't re-win. Nobody's going to double win. Look at y'all calling in. I ain't said to call in yet, but I'm glad y'all are so energetic about it. I appreciate that y'all calling. But I ain't said to call in yet. All right. As long as you have the number. All right. Look, now everybody hanging up. I know. I see you. I saw you. Yeah, you laughing at yourself, ain't you? Listen, as long as you have the number, you will be eligible to win. All right. You can win once every 30 days, and we're doing this for 91 days. So you might even catch that one day, that extra day, that one day, because it's 30, 30, 30, right? You got to win 30 days, 30 days, 30, and then there's that 91. So you might even catch that day after the 30. So you could win four times. All you got to do is stay locked in with me, man. I got you. We sending y'all to shows all summer long, and it is shows everywhere. Oh, my gosh. Concerts are back to back. I love it. All right. It's summertime. Look, I was supposed to be talking about my topic. I'll get back to it. I'll get to your shout outs. We'll be right back. Stay locked. You with the big guy. Hot 91 Soul of

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1: 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Make sure y'all go follow at RunTV757. And make sure y'all check out the show. 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
2: Never chase bread, chase the vision. Make your word when you say it, be the business. No cap, God am a witness. Success feel better, independent. 9-11 at the Valley Adelinic. Big Master P vibe, no limit. Ballin' hard on another hemisphere. Somebody tell them people Mr. Hem is here.
3: Whoa, whoa, whoa, whoa, whoa.
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0: Hemisphere. 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
0: Mr. Hem is here.
1: Whoa, whoa, whoa, whoa, whoa, whoa.
0: Mr. Hem.
2: Slow motion for me. 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

0: on TV. 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Huh. Huh.
1: Top 91. With a solar VH, boy Ron TV right back on you. So look, it's a Money Making Monday, of course. You know what we do on Money Making Mondays. I always ask guys to tell me, all right, if you're hiring to hit me up and if you're looking for a job to hit me up so I can connect y'all together, okay? I'm trying to help y'all get to this bread, especially with all these concerts coming to town, all these events happening in Virginia. I got a list of stuff I just seen that's going down in July. It is bananas. Oh my gosh, bro, we're going to be lit all summer. All right, and if the money coming slow, listening to us will help you out. Absolutely. No, I guarantee we're paying for something, okay? We're so gracious here. We're giving up something. It might be gift cards. It might be concert tickets. We're helping you with something so you don't got to reach into your wallet. All right, that's what Hot 91 does. A real radio station. Okay, look, topic of the day.

tomorrow they were making the last what, you would go out and buy as many of that thing as possible. What would it have to be? 757-823-9672. I want to hear your answers, all right? Let's have some fun. All right, man. I know y'all are waiting on these prize giveaways. Well, I got some good news for you. I'm giving away stuff. And it's happening tonight. And it's happening soon. So keep listening. Soul of VA.

0: Let's get it. It's Hot 91 with a Solar VA. Hello. Who is this?
1: Hello. You know, it's Miss Yolanda.
0: Miss Yolanda, what's poppin'? It's Money Making Monday.
1: You know, it's got to be them pork chops. I got to have them.
0: Wait, what? You said what now? Who got some, what now? You got some what now?
1: I said, my thing is I'm going to have to go get me some pork chops because if they stop selling them, I'm going to have to get a hog or something.
0: Oh, so if tomorrow.

0: They said no more pork chops for the rest of the life. You just gonna stack up on some pork chops.
1: Yep.
0: Do you?
1: If not, I'm gonna have to marry a farmer or something.
0: You got to marry a farmer. We're out of pigs.
1: That's no more pigs. Right there, but I would have to go to their farm.
0: Okay. Hey, look, man, I ain't mad at you at all. Listen, man. If you stay listening, you might win some money tonight, and you can get you all the turkey pork chops and the fish pork chops and all the chops. All the chops that you want.
1: I just want the pork chops.
0: Oh, you just want the pork chops? Well, listen, you do what you want with the money. That's all I'm saying. Just keep listening,
1: all
0: okay?
1: All right, well, I will be listening.
0: All right.
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0: Where? Okay.
1: 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Ain't nothing else on but Ron TV.
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0: remix. It's Hot 91. We are the soul of VA. Boy, you know, I love it and hate it, but I love it. It's the 91 days of summer, right? It's the 91 days of summer. We do this annually every summer. For 91 days, we give away prizes. This is basically Christmas in the summertime, right? For 91 straight days, we give away prizes all summer long. I have to keep reiterating how this works because so many people, it's a lot of confusion. Let me unconfuse you, okay? Monday, Tuesday, Wednesday, Thursday, all right? That's 4 days. There are 4 shows a day, all right? The morning show with DJ B from 6 to 10. 10 to 2 with Alana Mercedes. 2 to 6 with Scandalous. And 6 right now till 10 with me, okay? That's 4 shows. 4 shows a day. And for 4 days a week, we give away a swag bag, okay? That swag bag could have anything in it, okay? There's no telling what's inside it. T-shirts, glasses, iPhones. I don't know. I've never won a swag bag. I can't because I'm an employee, okay? Once you win the swag bag, okay, by calling in and being the 9th caller, your name goes in the bucket, okay? So if there's 4 shows a day and 4 days a week, that's 16 people. 16 people win a swag bag a week. Out of you 16 people a week, we put your name in the bucket. And on Friday at the end of that week, we pull a name or two out and you win the grand prize for the week. Now, what could that be? That grand prize could be, it could be gift cards, money. It could be tickets to concerts. And it's a lot, and I mean a lot, of concerts on the way, okay? Speaking of concerts on the way, the Cousins Festival is happening September 5th. You know who's on that? Do you know the lineup on that? We got Keisha Cole, we got T.I., we got Plies, we got The Dream, Brian Michael Cox, Chico Bean is hosting it. Oh my gosh, man, what? What? Yeah, it's going to be heavy, all right? So if you want to go to that or whatever other concerts we have, we done announced 1,000 concerts already. I know which ones y'all waiting on. Well, if you want to be the winner, you got to be caller 9. When I say to do it, not right now. But when I say to call in, be call number 9, you got to be that caller, all right? The phone number is 757-823-9672, okay? Did you write it down? Cool. All right, we all on the same page? All right, cool. Look, topic of the night still on board. I got a lot of shout-outs to give. Matter of fact, shout-out to all the people listening right now on my Instagram. Make sure you follow me at RonTV757. And super shout out to Miss Alexis. Miss Alexis, I know you listening, man. I know you hear me. I know already I'm your favorite DJ, okay? I know. She said she liked the sound of my voice. I hear you, Miss Epps, okay? Make sure you keep listening, and I hope you win, all right? Stay locked in. We'll be right back. Speaking of some local talent,
1: and here's another banger from around the way. This could be your neighbor.
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1: Better believe it. Hot 91. Solar VA. Let's get into it. So, let me see. NBA train. Let's see what's going on. It's a lot happening. So, it is official as of now. The 2026 NBA offseason is in full swing. And it's highlighted by some massive blockbuster trades. And if you didn't know, one just happened as I was walking in the studio today. Ja Morant has been traded from the Grizzlies to the Trailblazers. Now, we've got Dame Time and Ja Morant on the same squad. How's that going to fare? Scoring-wise, they might have just added 20 extra points a game. Ja Morant could get it in. Between him and Dame Time, it's a lot of offensive power, but is it going to be enough? Is it going to be enough, though? And of course, you know, LaMelo Ball went from Charlotte to the Timberwolves. Now, Ant-Man and LaMelo together is going to be absolutely insane. I can absolutely see that happening. Or some more of the bigger ones. Of course, Giannis Antetokounmpo to the Miami Heat. That one's crazy. I'm just scrolling and looking. I think everybody's still waiting on, Miles Bridges to Phoenix. I didn't see that. Kawhi Leonard is in discussions. The Clippers and the Raptors are actively engaged in the trade talks regarding Kawhi. Back to the Raptors. What's with that? What is with them? They are stuck on that Raptors win that he helped them get, right? All right. Who do you feel will improve? First of all, who's your team? Who's your team? And who do you feel will help you win an NBA chip next year? Because the Knicks are going to be on high until next season. When does the season start? Like November, December? The preseason start like around November or something like that? Because I know they're back. I know they're back before December because that's when they always have the Christmas game. So I know for a fact. It's at least between somewhere near September-ish when we get back to it. New York is going to be on high, man. Oh, and can you imagine at the Garden on New because opening night, of course, they have the team whoever won the year before, which is of course the Knicks. They have them. They receive their rings and they drop the banner and all that. So can you imagine? I wonder who they're going to be facing. I wonder who they're going against. They're going to be hated too. There's going to be two teams that's going to be hated. If the team that beats them on ring night when they get their rings and the Spurs and Wimby forever just because that's who they won it off of. Which is a full circle moment because that's the last team that beat them in 1999. Ain't that crazy? They got their lick back. Ooh, that should be. I'm gonna do that tomorrow. That should be tomorrow's topic. Like, how did you ever get your full circle lick back? That'd be crazy. All right, I tell you this. I tell you how you can get your lick back. This is how you can get your lick back right now. All right, you can get your lick back. If you lost last week, you can win this week by being caller number 9 right now at 757-823-9672. Get your lick back and win right now. Caller number 9, hit me up. Let's go.

0: 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I'm on it, man.
1: Hot 91. Hello, who's this?
2: Karen.
1: Hi, Karen. How you doing, Karen? Karen, can I ask you something real quick, Karen?
2: Sharon.
1: Okay, Sharon. My bad, Sharon. Sharon is Karen, okay? Karen is Sharon. Can I ask you something real quick? Let's pretend.
2: Yes.
1: Let's pretend tomorrow they told you that they were going to stop making something, right? What would it have to be for you to go and buy up like 1,000 of them? Like let's say your favorite product, tomorrow is the last day they're going to make it, all right? They said tomorrow this is it. We're not making this no more for the rest of life. We ran out of whatever the ingredient is or whatever the product is. We can't make it no more. What would it have to be for you to run out and grab you a whole bunch of that? Come on, Sherry. What you got?
2: Some clothes.
1: So when they said they stopped making clothes, you about to go buy all the clothes tomorrow?
2: All the clothes I can get, yeah.
1: Okay. All right. I'm not mad at you. Also, you're caller number 9. Congratulations. Listen, stay right there. Don't hang up. We'll be right back. Hot 91 Solar VA.
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1: That's all I need.
0: Hot 91. 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
2: WNSB.
0: Norfolk. Chesapeake.
2: Inside of the Kalfas and Mackman Studio.
0: 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Pen.